Now, day after day, we'll make the mundane a masterpiece. Oh my, my, oh my, my love. 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

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Original.

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You want thingamabobs? 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

0: 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Nothing but you, girl. Let's go, let's go.
1: Oh, yeah.
2: I know this is what you've been waiting for.
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2: We come into your life.
1: Oh.